0: Come on.
1: 9 minutes of
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1: on Nova.
2: I ain't worried about nothing. 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I'm sitting pretty impatient, but I know you gotta put in them hours. I'ma make it harder. I'm sending pic after picture. I'ma get you fired.

0: year, Lady Gaga sat down with Stephen Colbert and said...
1: Would you like to do Broadway?
2: 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Yeah, I mean, all of these things are open. But what I really want is to be a mom. That's my next starring role, I hope.
0: Really wants to be a mom. And then on the weekend, we saw the news. She's officially a mom. I think we have to play Born This Way. I mean, it makes sense, right? She's given birth. Mother monster. Lady Gaga's coming up to celebrate.
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Alex Warren with The Fever Dream on Adelaide's Nova 919. This is Aaron Rich. Hope you're well. I'm filling in for Chrissy Swan. My friends Jody and Hazy back tomorrow to wake you up from 6. More Jason Derulo tickets while I play more of your favourite fresh hits and throwbacks on the other side of this. Doing some modelling for Calvin Klein and bringing back Double Denim. It's like... Warren with The Fever Dream on Adelaide's Nova 919. This is Aaron Rich. Hope you're well.

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1: A final look at the roads across town this evening. Keep in mind a burst water main through Campbelltown, Newton Road near Clareville Road, sewer works in Gillis Plains, Grand Junction Road near Northeast Road. One lane is shut outbound. Also delays in Burton with gasworks along Waterloo Corner Road near Hawker Road. Roadworks in place through Gilman, Eastern Parade near Wicker Road. Both directions down to 40Ks until the 30th. And drive carefully. There's a speed camera active along Peacock Road through the parklands. This week at IGA, Huggies Nappy Pants, 22 to 36 pack, half price at $11. That's worth pulling over for. And September 15 at participating stores. Excludes IGA local grocer. Down to 9 overnight. Cloudy with a bit of morning rain on the cards tomorrow and a top of 17 right now. It's 14 degrees on Adelaide's Nova 919.
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0: favorite twins, the Veronicas, in My Blood. 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
1: They should be.
0: They should be. Hey, this is the Maddie Rowe Oz Music Show. Coming up, our favourite band from Brisbane, the Siblings. Shepherd are on the show. Potentially, definitely going to announce something pretty major with us in the next 15 minutes, so hold tight, all right? We'll get you across the big headlines now, though.
2: Breaking news from the music room. What you heard, that's true, yeah. Maddie's Music Minute.
0: Monday night, we are so back doing the biggest Australian music news headlines.
1: Should be.
0: They should be. Hey, this is the Maddie Rowe Oz Music Show. Coming up, our favourite band from Brisbane, the Siblings. Shepherd are on the show. Potentially, definitely going to announce something pretty major.

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1: Okay, got some French for you. Est-ce que je peux aller aux toilettes?
2: Pardon?
1: Est-ce que je peux aller aux toilettes?
2: That way.
1: Yeah, can I please go to the toilet? We're asking now.
2: Of course you want to go to the toilet.
1: Yeah, I really do. What did you hear in another language?
2: And you got it.
1: You got it. You're like, hang on a minute.
2: I know what you're talking about.
1: Because
2: I did a couple of Italian classes in school. I know what you're talking about. Arrivederci.
1: Arrivederci. Jermaine's in here because he's just fresh from Apple Park. Because I'm talking about this because Apple's new AirPods can translate languages in real time.
3: Yes, live translation via Apple Intelligence.
2: You've tried this, right?
3: Yes.
2: Like I've watched a video of you sitting there listening to someone speaking in another language, but it translates it live to you in your AirPods. Is that right?
3: Yeah, you set the language in your settings, and then you hold down the stems, and then it will do a live translation mode.
2: And what's the voice that is it like Siri's voice that it talks to you in?
3: Yeah, it's the voice that you configure in your settings app. It's really cool.
1: Is that good?
2: Wow.
3: Yeah, I guess it's that's so good, cool. Isn't
2: it? I would love that.
3: But also,
2: I would love it.
3: It works on the app as well. They have a

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1: Burncut knows what you do underground for part of the year is equally important to what you do above ground for the rest of the year.
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3: Night, Dad.
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1: I was away on the weekend on a swim trip, and we were talking with some friends about, I don't know, swimming training and blah, blah, blah. Things came up. And for some reason, I started telling them the story about how when my... I still think of it now. I was so embarrassed of something that my mum made me do at swimming training. And I still can't believe she made me do it. And I hate how you just do whatever your parents told you to do back then. But, I mean, if you're not a swimmer, you probably... Maybe you don't think this is embarrassing. But I had sprained my wrist for playing tennis, but I still had to go swimming training.